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Some people can only see destruction. Fuck what they say. There is no cure for blind eyes. 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

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Now you do what they told ya.

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And now you do what they told ya. And now you do what they told ya. And now you do what they told ya.

And there's not one going my way. One runs at midnight, other just for day, other just for day, other just for day, other just for day, other just for day.